recorded just a few months ago in Studio M. That is I'm With Her, starting off the Studio M triple play and Find My Way to You. Hi there, it's Jonathan Sutton, and now a singer-songwriter who really can paint a picture with all of his songs. A member of the Hold Steady, Craig Finn, also does some solo stuff, and when he came to visit us last year, he was solo. This is called Always Been. It's Craig Finn, the Studio M triple play.

Avenue, wasting the remainder of the day, drinking off what's left of the glasses on the table. When the couples get their checks and walk away, and I'll be here tomorrow and then every day that follows, till I see you later on this week. Will you come and pick me up when I get up off the bus? Will you help me bring my stuff out to the beach?

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You were in the congregation. Didn't happen right away, but pretty soon. And I never had a calling. I just had a strong desire to be the one that stood up in the room.

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Gave myself to God for a few years. Built a chapel off the exit on the highway outside Harrisburg. There was all that new development back then. Parishioners would come to me with cakes and little pastries and ask me for my blessing once again. But I couldn't shake the feeling I was faking all the faithfulness, and every single sermon was a fraud. Drifted through the rituals, prideful, high, and pitiful, pissing off a petty, vengeful God. Pissing off a petty, vengeful God.

clear out on the weekends when they come. To my sisters with her daughter on the fringe of Philadelphia, their skinny cigarettes and snapping gum. But I'm grateful for the place to stay. I'm caddying on Saturdays. The money's not as good as it was when we were teenagers. Walk back from the golf course, cut through a couple backyards, try to keep my eyes pointed heavenward. In another prior life, the Reverend and his wife are sitting in the kitchen making plans. Unaware of all the mess, the pressure on the flesh is capable of making it a man. And I never really fell, cause I was never quite convinced. But I must admit I miss all the simplicity of a woman and a man. Though I also understand

0: 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The cuffs, they made a click as they wrapped around my wrists. Everybody's got some version of security. Somewhere there's a life where the reverend has his wife and Jesus has his ministry in Galilee. But the sunset looks like blood from the windows of this bus, somewhere between Harrisburg and Bethany. Somewhere between Harrisburg and Bethany. Somewhere between Harrisburg and Bethany.
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2: I wrote 137 verses to this song, but due to time constraints, I will pare it down for your listening enjoyment. These are all true stories, by the way. Ain't it funny, after three or four drinks, we all get the courage to say what we think. I've been a bar stool eyewitness to so many things, hanging out in bar land. Yeah, yeah, hanging out in bar land. Sally and her date were dancing, spinning, and getting plastered. He was showing off and swinging her faster and faster. Sally lost her front teeth on the end of my Telecaster, hanging out in bar land. Yeah, yeah, yeah, yeah, hanging out in bar land. Tommy's poor liver couldn't take it anymore. He almost checked out on us a month or so before. But Tommy fought back and now he's strapped with those medical bills. We're all here to help him raise some cash. Feeling blessed, he's here still. Yeah, yeah, yeah, yeah. In bar land. Yeah, yeah. Hanging out in bar land. It's a sunny place for shady people at the Eldorado Cafe, at the base of the Red Lady. Oh, be joyful, let us pray. I was there the night John Lennon died. Monday night football game. I drank so much I saw Ringo make the winning play. Yeah, yeah, yeah, yeah. In bar lane.

and a thousand other bars. Thousands of winners and losers showing off their scars. And I met so many dear friends who've opened up my heart. Hanging out

Our old friend Robert J. throwing a local one in there, talking about all the years of playing at all those bars. It's Barland, wrapping up the Studio M Triple Play. Jonathan Sutton wishing you a great night. Ed is in next. Triple M Night Shift kicks off with new music from Fontaine's DC.

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Happy Wednesday, my friends, and welcome to the 105.5 Triple M Night Shift. My name is Ed Bradley, coming at you from the Habish and Rotier Studios. Hope you're having a fantastic Wednesday. I hope your week is flying by. Maybe to help if it's not. Some great music. Kicking things off here on the Night Shift. It's the Black Keys.

Peter Gabriel, In Your Eyes, here on 105.5 Triple M. That man's still keeping busy. I do follow him on Instagram, and when I'm not, you know, doom scrolling and looking at sad stuff, sometimes I get a nice Peter Gabriel post in my feed. And his new album, OI, due to drop next month, November 27th. My goodness, next month is November. I don't want to think about that right now. Right now, here's Vampire Weekend, Harmony Hall.

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Santana with Rob Thomas, Smooth, here on 105.5 Triple M, the sound of Madison. We're halfway through the week, which means we are another day closer to a brand new Live from Studio M performance. Tune in this Sunday at 9 a.m. and 9 p.m. to hear Pokey Lafarge live from Studio M. Jonathan asking, you know, all the greatest questions ever because he is a fantastic interviewer. Speaking of new stuff happening here at Triple M, we've got a new one for you. This is Eddie Ninevolt, a musician from Atlanta who discovered he wanted to be a musician after seeing a video of Howlin' Wolf. This one is called Blown Up.

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Cheap Trick, Dream Police here on 105.5 Triple M. If you're just tuning in, welcome to the 105.5 Triple M Night Shift. My name is Ed Bradley, coming at you from the Habish and Rotier Studios. Hope you're having a great Wednesday. This week, we've been giving away tickets to see Indigo Girls and Lindy Perry of Four Non Blondes. They're going to be over at Overture Hall October 20th. We are still dropping code words for that every day at 9 a.m., noon, and 3 p.m. When you hear the code word, enter it at 1055MMM.com. The more you enter, the better your chance to win. 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So you don't want to miss out on that. 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

Pete Townshend, Let My Love Open the Door here on 105.5 Triple M. Tom York of Radiohead turns 58 today. You want to be an awesome birthday present. Going on tour in America. Please. Please. Is that so much to ask? Continuing on here on the night shift, it's Coldplay, Sky Full of Stars.

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Adele, Water Under the Bridge here on 105.5 Triple M. I went and grabbed lunch earlier today at Culver's, and a friend of mine recently told me, Ed, just order the kids' meal. It's pretty much the same amount of food, plus you get a free scoop. And I thought, are they going to let me do that? So I went in with the intent of, I'm going to order a kid's meal. As I'm a grown man, I'm going to order a kid's meal, though. And I was really debating, should I have my phone out and, like, pretend I'm on the phone with somebody who, you know, like a kid or my significant other, and pretend we, you know, have a kid and be like, yeah, what does little Skipper want on his burger? Yeah, I'll get one of those, the kid's meal with the butter burger. I didn't do that, but I almost did, which is really sad. I ended up just ordering the kid's meal, and there were no questions asked, and I saved money, and it is the same amount of food you would get for a normal meal, so it's a good tip.

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Noah Kahn with Doors here on 105.5 Triple M, the sound of Madison. Still a couple days left for you to score some Indigo Girls and Linda Perry tickets. They're going to be over at Overture Hall October 20th. 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

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That's a John Mayer track we don't play here too often here on 105.5 Triple M. If there's any kind of song from John Mayer or literally anybody, you're going to get the chance to play whatever you want here because Request-a-thon, we've got a new date, my friends. 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

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They have a holiday show over at the Orpheum October 4th. Right now, here's Remy Wolf, and this one is called Bottle.

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Here's what I've learned in midlife. 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That's what this new series on For the Love is all about. The sacred, yes. 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

Gin Blossoms Follow You Down here on 105.5 Triple M, the sound of Madison. Apparently 23 years ago today, Arnold Schwarzenegger was elected governor of California. And I'm sure back then that seemed insane. Now I'm sure that seems fairly normal by today's standards. Did he do a good job? I was a youngling 23 years ago, so I was not tuned into politics, but as a fan of his movies, I like to think he did a good job.

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Seal with Crazy here on 105.5 Triple M, the Sound of Madison. You know, if I had things my way here at Triple M, we would have a full hour of Seal every evening. Name me a better way to wind down than some Seal. Gosh, love that man's voice. Anyway, just a couple days left where you can score some Indigo Girls and Linda Perry tickets. They're going to be over at Overture Hall October 20th. We'll be dropping code words for you tomorrow and Friday at 9 a.m., noon, and 3 p.m. The more you enter at 1055MMM.com, the better your chance to win. Tickets for that one are courtesy of FPC Live. Right now, it's Sam Fender featuring Olivia Dean, Rain Me In.

Apicar, first time here on 105.5 Triple M. Have you heard of Darker Waves Festival? Something that goes down in California? I hadn't heard of it, but it seems awesome. There's going to be more than 35 acts over there. It's Morrissey, Smashing Pumpkins, Simple.

Purple Mines, Psychedelic Furs, and many more. 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

0: You know what this November will be like in Madison. More gray skies, more coats, and that special feeling that it's 4:30 in the afternoon, but somehow it's already tomorrow. Or you could go to California. 105.5 Triple M has a chance for you and a guest to go to the Darker Waves Music Festival in Huntington Beach on November 14th. Three stages, more than 35 acts, including Morrissey, Smashing Pumpkins, Simple Minds, and the Psychedelic Furs. 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

Beck, where it's at here on 105.5 Triple M, the sound of Madison. Requestathon is back. We've got a new date, my friends. Mark your calendars. November 12th, it'll be your chance to get whatever song you want to hear played on Triple M, with the proceeds going to our good friends over at Second Harvest Food Bank. Please don't get us canceled. You will have the power to play literally whatever you want here on Triple M. So if a song isn't vetted properly, we could be in trouble. And then you could say, yeah, I'm the ones that took Triple M down. I hope you're not like that, but you never know.

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Sonos lets you listen seamlessly from room to room. Same great sound, expertly tuned, astonishingly clear. It's not magic, but it's not not magic.

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Blues Traveler, run around here on 105.5 Triple M, the sound of Madison. My friend's roommate, it was his birthday recently, and I was told, oh, isn't it awesome? Zach got a mandolin for his birthday. And I love hearing when people get instruments for their birthday. This got me so excited. So then I'm thinking like, oh, well, maybe like, should I get him some strings, or like, does he need like a little gig bag for the mandolin or whatever? Come to find out, a mandolin is not only an instrument, it's also a cooking tool, a kitchen item. I had no idea. It's something that like slices. I am no chef, so I actually haven't even looked up what the heck this thing does. But it is not the instrument mandolin, and I felt like an idiot. Complete idiot. Oh well. Continuing on here on The Night Shift, it's Jesse Wells.

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Death Cab with Stone Over Water here on 105.5 Triple M, the Sound of Madison. Welcome to the final hour of the night shift. My name is Ed Bradley. Hope you're having a great Wednesday. Just an hour left, I guess, until we're technically into Thursday, but who really thinks of it being, you know, the following day when it's midnight? I don't think people do that.

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1: 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We would love to send you over to Overture Hall on October 20th for Indigo Girls and Linda Perry. We're going to be dropping code words at 9 a.m., noon, and 3 p.m. tomorrow. I know it's a little late here on the night shift, so the idea of, you know, tuning in at maybe 9 a.m., not great, but I believe in you.

0: You know what this November will be like in Madison. More gray skies, more coats, and that special feeling that it's 4:30 in the afternoon, but somehow it's already tomorrow. Or you could go to California. 105.5 Triple M has a chance for you and a guest to go to the Darker Waves Music Festival in Huntington Beach on November 14th. Three stages, more than 35 acts, including Morrissey, Smashing Pumpkins, Simple Minds, and the Psychedelic Furs. 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

Jamiroquai, Virtual Insanity here on 105.5 Triple M. Did that song predict the future? In some ways, probably. I think everything now can be tied to some form of virtual insanity, but off my soapbox, I will get. 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They've got a holiday show over at the Orpheum on October 4th. 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

Counting Crows, nearly closing things out here on the 105.5 Triple M Night Shift. That is going to do it for me tonight, everybody. It's Wednesday. It's basically Thursday. We are most of the way through the week. Hope you all have a great evening. We're going to do it all again tomorrow night. But in the meantime, stay safe out there. And closing things out, it's Cage the Elephant.

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0: You know what this November will be like in Madison. More gray skies, more coats, and that special feeling that it's 4:30 in the afternoon, but somehow it's already tomorrow. 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
6: 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What if it could play uninterrupted from room to room on Sonos? 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

0: 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Because it's not magic, but it's not not magic.
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And Jonathan Sutton in the morning. 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

105.5 Triple M, with half as many commercials and longer music sweeps than other Madison stations. 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

105.5 Triple M, the sound of Madison. Good morning. It's Jonathan Sutton. Gorgeous day ahead. Mostly sunny with temps in the upper 60s. Don't know how it's going to go for you as far as like work and socially, but at least the weather will be on your side, right?

105.5 Triple M, the sound of Madison. And I feel like every day I open up my Associated Press app and just look at the headlines and can't believe that they're real. Every day, there's like 5, 6, 7 stories. I'm like, how is this happening? So let's play our theme song for 2026, shall we?

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to the People Festival. Lots of awesome performers there, including Dave Matthews, Dave Grohl, and Springsteen, all covering Neil Young's Rockin' in the Free World. And I gotta mark that festival down for next time around. I gotta go to this.

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105.5 Triple M, the sound of Madison. And you know, there's the whole big daylight saving time argument going on of what we should do with it. First of all, don't put the S on saving, which is always annoying to me. But do you know what we're fighting for, which way we're going? Like, I get confused on what it means if we don't do the time change anymore. But apparently, I guess, so now the fall is the end of daylight saving time. So what we want to do is, I guess what people are pushing for is to keep daylight saving time in place, which would mean that it would always be dark in the morning. And so, but then it doesn't get dark in the afternoon. So I don't know. It makes me crazy. But apparently they've just done a study in Canada that if we keep daylight saving time, in other words, darker in the morning, that that actually affects your health. But I don't know, because I feel like the other way they say it's bad for you too. So maybe we just need to get rid of all time and just kind of be free flowing. Wouldn't that would work out well, wouldn't it?

105.5 Triple M, the sound of Madison. I hope it's a fabulous day for you. But you know what would make it a little better is if you took part in our unique concert experience called Studio M. We've been doing them for, I don't know, 25, 30 years, I guess. And it's really cool because you get to see artists up close and personal. Now, here's the thing with Studio M sessions. A lot of times the artist will be a band that you don't really know that well. Maybe you've never even heard of them. But they're good. That's why we pick them to come in for Studio M's. And then said band turns into artists like Noah Kahan or maybe Phoebe Bridgers or this band, The Heavy Heavy. They came to visit us back in 2023. I'm going to play a live from Studio M cut from them in just a second. But want to let you know that we've got several sessions coming up in October, and you should really be part of it. We do it over at Breeze Stevens Field inside Forward Club. They're a lot of fun. 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Click on contest. So here's The Heavy Heavy from, wow, it's already 3 years ago that they were here. I feel like they were just here yesterday. This is called Go Down River, live from Studio M.

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2: From the First Alert Weather Center, Thursday morning commute starts quiet and dry with highs in the mid to upper 60s. Tonight's cools down to the 40s. Friday warms up with a few showers possible, but rain chances stay low. Highs reach into the mid 60s to low 70s. Saturday is the big story. Unfortunately, warm air surges in with strong southerly winds, pushing temperatures to near 80. From WMTV 50 News, I'm meteorologist Kevin Corvo on 105.5 Triple M.
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14: 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Thomas Jefferson tried them. Rent too high? We've been arguing about that

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0: 105.5 Triple M, the sound of Madison. Good morning. It's Jonathan Sutton, and wow, what great weather we're having. No, I'm sorry. I'm not going to get into a weather conversation right now. I will say mostly sunny and a high close to 70 degrees. Let's just do some comedy, shall we? One of my buddies just turned 50 years old, was a little freaked out about it, so here's comedian Clint Hall.
1: I turned 50 this year. I'm older, but I'm not old. I'm like at a weird age. Like I'm still young enough that I know how to update all the contacts on my cell phone. But I'm old enough that most of them are doctors and pharmacies.

105.5 Triple M, the sound of Madison. Still getting some phone calls asking when we're going to do Request-a-thon. We were supposed to do it last month, but I got the stomach flu. That wouldn't have been fun on air. But we are going to do it next month. November 12th is when Request-a-thon will happen. It's where we raise money for Second Harvest Food Bank by you picking songs we play on the radio. Mark your calendars, November 12th.

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Good morning, it's Jonathan Sutton, and we've got a flurry of Studio M's coming up this month. 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

105.5 Triple M, the sound of Madison. And, you know, it's crazy, all the new technology that is out there. About a half an hour from now, Barry Adams from Wisconsin State Journal is going to stop in to tell us about some technology. I feel like he's making up. It's so crazy what this new app can do. It's definitely for a very specific group of people, but I think you'll find it interesting. We'll do that a little after 7:30 this morning on 105.5 Triple M.

105.5 Triple M, the sound of Madison. Good morning, it's Jonathan Sutton. Indigo Girls tickets, we've got them all this week. And a chance for you to see Linda Perry from the band Four Non Blondes. She's opening up for Indigo Girls. We're going to do a Studio M session with Linda Perry on the 20th. Want to be part of all of that? 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

0: You know what this November will be like in Madison. More gray skies, more coats, and that special feeling that it's 4:30 in the afternoon, but somehow it's already tomorrow. Or you could go to California. 105.5 Triple M has a chance for you and a guest to go to the Darker Waves Music Festival in Huntington Beach on November 14th. Three stages, more than 35 acts, including Morrissey, Smashing Pumpkins, Simple Minds, and the Psychedelic Furs. 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
2: From the First Alert Weather Center, Thursday morning commute starts quiet and dry with highs in the mid to upper 60s. Tonight's cools down to the 40s. Friday warms up with a few showers possible, but rain chances stay low. Highs reach into the mid 60s to low 70s. Saturday is the big story. Unfortunately, warm air surges in with strong southerly winds, pushing temperatures to near 80. From WMTV 50 News, I'm meteorologist Kevin Corvo on 105.5 Triple M.
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Ah, my raspberry beret is in the wash, damn it. 105.5 Triple M, the sound of Madison. Good morning, it's Jonathan Sutton. Coming up in a few minutes, a new feature we're doing here in the morning. Barry Adams from the Wisconsin State Journal is going to pop in. He is a great reporter for those guys. He does the On Wisconsin column that you've seen. He's got a crazy story about some new technology that I can't even believe it's real. Anyway, we'll get to that in just a few minutes. Barry will be stopping in. Right now, though, time for a little comedy this morning. It's Kirk.

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1: Some guy tried to sell me a watch with the lunar phases of the moon on it. He's like, you got to have it, man. Got to know what the moon's doing, you know? Really? You tell me the difference between looking up at the moon and looking at my watch, like $500? You know, I'll look up, you know? There's a cloud, I'll wait. I got time, you know? It's like, you got to have it. Got to know what the moon's doing. Everybody does. No, you don't. The only person that really needs to know what the moon's doing, maybe a werewolf, you know? This guy needs to know what the moon's doing, you know, especially if he's on a hot date, you know? Listen, I'm going to really have to get out of here. What do you need to do, turn into a pumpkin? No, a lot worse.

0: 105.5 Triple M, the sound of Madison. Good morning. It's Jonathan Sutton, and we've invited Barry Adams back in. You may know him from the On Wisconsin columns at the Wisconsin State Journal, plus news stories that he does all the time. And this one was really intriguing because I feel like you're making it this up. It has to do with butterflies. Monarch butterflies is a big time for them. But this is can't be real. Tell me this story.
1: Man. Yeah, it is pretty amazing. So in the past, scientists would tag butterflies. They put a little sticker on their wings with a number on it. And so they would know where they put the sticker on, and then they would probably find the butterfly dead down in Mexico somewhere where these butterflies migrate to. But they had no idea what they were doing from the time they put the sticker on to the time they found it down in Mexico. Well, technology has advanced, and this organization out east was able to develop a solar-powered radio transmitter, basically.
0: For a butterfly?
1: For a butterfly.
0: Come on.
1: A butterfly weighs 0.5 grams. These transmitters that only work when the wings are open on the butterfly because it's got to be exposed to the sun, these transmitters weigh 0.05 grams. And what they do is they go out, and we are out at the up in Arlington at the Goose Lake Prairie, and it's a nature preserve, 700 acres. It's an amazing place, 14 miles of hiking trail. And this was a couple weeks ago. There were tons of butterflies that are migrating. And these butterflies were hanging out in these pine trees where they roost at night. So the members of the Southern Wisconsin Bird Alliance were there capturing butterflies. And then they would capture them, put them in these mesh cages. And then they would put them in these envelopes. You know those envelopes you keep stamps in?
0: Sure.
1: You know, really light things?
0: Yeah.
1: They would put them in these envelopes. And then they would put them in a cooler for the butterfly to like become more dormant.
0: Yeah.
1: And then they would take them out, and then they would put them on a table when they'd weight their wings down, and then using eyelash glue, they would attach these 2-inch long transmitters to the body of the butterfly. And then they would take the butterfly back in one of these cages, and they put it outside, let it acclimate a little bit, and then they would release it. Now the cool thing about, really cool thing
0: it's
1: about
0: it's already
1: this,
0: cool.
1: I know. I mean, it's hard to believe that this technology
0: Wait,
1: exists.
0: I got to stop you for a second. I feel like I lose my reading glasses all the time. I can't believe even them making those transmitters.
1: I don't know.
0: That's crazy. Yeah.
1: But the really great thing about this is that they are now able to track these butterflies. And there's an app called the Butterfly Project. So download the app, and you can see there's 24 organizations around the country this year. This is brand new technology, just happening this year. They tested it a little bit last fall, but it's full rollout this year. And there's 24 organizations across North America that have done this. And the Southern Wisconsin Bird Alliance had 30 of these trackers. So they put them on. So you can go to this app and you can click on the Southern Wisconsin Bird Alliance, and it'll show all 30 of those butterflies where they're located. Not only where they're located, but if you click on the individual butterflies, it'll give you their name, and it'll show you the route that they've taken from Arlington. Many of them right now are down in like central U.S., like Kansas and Nebraska.
0: It'll go all the way
1: Texas.
0: To Mexico?
1: Yeah, they're going
0: to
1: go down to Mexico. And
0: that's
1: you
0: where follow the whole thing.
1: Yeah.
0: So then...
1: And then in the spring, many of those will come back, but they typically don't make it back as far as Wisconsin. So
0: yeah. But so many things are coming to mind. Have you ever seen that app for seeing where all the airplanes are flying in the sky?
1: Yeah,
0: so it kind of reminds me of that.
1: Yeah, for sure.
0: But also I feel like in this day and age, somehow this is going to get turned into a gambling thing, right? Like figure out, like make a bet, how far is your butterfly going to get? What are the butterflies named just numbers? I mean,
1: yeah,
0: they don't name
1: it. So in the case of the Southern Wisconsin Bird Alliance, it was just their members who ponied up. By the way, these transmitters are $200 each.
0: So, it's a one-time, you can't find them. Like,
1: well, you could find them, but I don't know if you can reuse them. Anyway, the members, the volunteers, have all ponied up the money to do this.
0: Wow.
1: You know, like one person, her and her husband, they're from Madison here. They donated 5 transmitters, so they spent $1,000, but they got to name each butterfly.
0: Yeah.
1: So they named them after their cats. You know, so it's kind of fun.
0: That's awesome, Barry Adams. Thank you so much. Don't be putting a tracker on me. I'm worried you're going to try to put one on my ear. Barry will stop in again next Thursday right around the same time from Wisconsin State Journal. Check out all his articles there. Barry, thanks so much for coming in. 105.5 Triple M.

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105.5 Triple M, The Sound of Madison. Just had a great conversation with Barry Adams from the Wisconsin State Journal about these little tiny remote trackers they put on monarch butterflies. If you want to see the interview, oh yes, see us in these palatial studios. Barry's going to throw it up on Madison.com.

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105.5 Triple M, the sound of Madison. And, you know, all the conversation about do we keep daylight saving time or not? First of all, if we end up keeping one, do you know which way it goes? Like, for how many of you say daylight savings time? There's no S in there. Daylight saving time. But so it's funny because I always am thinking like, great, it would be awesome if we had just one time and we didn't switch the clocks, but which way does it go? So the way it stands now, if the legislation they're talking about is passed, it would be like it is right now. So in the morning, it'll be dark later, but then at night, it doesn't get dark. Like it feels like it gets dark at like 2 p.m, doesn't it? So if they switch it to be permanent daylight saving time, we won't fall back. So I don't know what they should really do, but of course now there's some research. Canadian researchers said that at least in Canada, if it stays dark longer in the morning, that's actually worse, that it disrupts the body's internal clock. I don't know. The whole thing to me always seems crazy because it's just 1 hour, right? So can't everyone just relax and handle the 1 hour difference? Maybe we should just get rid of time altogether and just be free flowing. See how that works out.

105.5 Triple M, the sound of Madison. And the other day, watching TV, I saw that there's going to be a new Harry Potter TV series on HBO. And I just saw a little clip of it, but it's like, it's the same thing, I guess. And what I see on it, they say it's a 10-year series adaptation that aims to be a faithful deep dive into all seven books by J.K. Rowling. The question is, like, didn't we do this already? Right? I guess it's been long enough that we have to go do it again, but didn't they do all the Harry Potter stuff in like movies that were way too long? Can't we just go back and watch that? Well, I mean, I don't know. I don't mean to sound like a Grinch, but like, let's think of some new stuff, right? And maybe I'm sorry. Harry Potter fans, I don't mean to offend. I'm sorry.

0: You know what this November will be like in Madison. More gray skies, more coats, and that special feeling that it's 4:30 in the afternoon, but somehow it's already tomorrow. Or you could go to California. 105.5 Triple M has a chance for you and a guest to go to the Darker Waves Music Festival in Huntington Beach on November 14th. 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
2: From the First Alert Weather Center, Thursday morning commute starts quiet and dry with highs in the mid to upper 60s. Tonight's cools down to the 40s. Friday warms up with a few showers possible, but rain chances stay low. Highs reach into the mid 60s to low 70s. Saturday is the big story. Unfortunately, warm air surges in with strong southerly winds, pushing temperatures to near 80. From WMTV 15 News, I'm meteorologist Kevin Corvo on 105.5 Triple M.
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1055 Triple M, the sound of Madison. I'm sorry. Now I'm getting people calling annoyed with me because I was ripping on the new Harry Potter TV series. I'm not ripping on it. I don't really know a lot about it. I just saw a commercial for it and I see they're doing Harry Potter again. Like, we made those movies. Should we redo Star Wars now? Like the original Star Wars and all that? Maybe I'm not getting it. Here's Almost Monday. This is No More Regrets. 1055 Triple M.

0: Peter Gabriel, 105.5 Triple M, the sound of Madison. Gorgeous day ahead. Not sure what's going to happen to you as far as work goes or with your significant other. I can't help with that, but at least the weather is going to be nice. All right, let's do a little comedy. Certainly, I'm not providing any. Here's Andy Sanford on 105.5 Triple M.
1: I don't believe in ghosts. I think ghosts are real. I don't think they apply themselves. I don't believe in them. They're not good at what they do. Ghosts are supposed to be scary. I've never been scared of a ghost. What's in that ghost arsenal? Like, you're like, oh, there's a chill down my spine. Is there a ghost? Did I eat ice cream? I don't know. It's not scary. What do you do? Like, slam a door, move your keys? That's a bad roommate. That's all it is.

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2: From the First Alert Weather Center, Thursday morning commute starts quiet and dry with highs in the mid to upper 60s. Tonight's cools down to the 40s. Friday warms up with a few showers possible, but rain chances stay low. Highs reach into the mid 60s to low 70s. Saturday is the big story. Unfortunately, warm air surges in with strong southerly winds, pushing temperatures to near 80. From WMTV 15 News, I'm meteorologist Kevin Corvo on 105.5 Triple M.
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Rhythmix 105.5 Triple M, but let's give you some new music. Meet Eddie 9 Volt. Really got inspired when he watched Howling Wolf play. He was just bumping around on YouTube and saw Howling Wolf and was like, damn, I like that. We like his music. This one is called Blowing Up. 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

KT 105.5 Triple M, the sound of Madison. Alyssa taking a couple of days off. Brad Carson is in next to roll through the 105-minute Music Express. Enjoy.

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at Triple M. It's the sound of Madison. Brad Carson sitting in today, and coming up at noon, it's the 90s at noon. Songs like this one from 94's Green Day. It's Basket Case on 105.5 Triple M. Do you

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We're doing code words at 9, noon, and 3 for the Indigo Girls tickets. Indigo Girls and Linda Perry of Four Non-Blondes at Overture Hall on October 20th. 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

105.5 Triple M. It's the sound of Madison. And we got a chance to see him this summer in Chicago. The Black Crowes, of course, the brothers Robinson. They have been touring behind A Pound of Feathers, their latest album. And some good music on there in the Southern Hospitality Tour with Whiskey Myers. 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

0: 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Unless it's Jonathan in the morning, then we play that every morning.
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What if the thing you're listening to right now never got interrupted? What if it could play uninterrupted from room to room on Sonos? What if you start with two Sonos speakers just to see how it feels? What if you really like how it feels and you become a Sonos person who can't stop saying to their friends, "What if you start with two Sonos speakers just to see how it feels?" Because it's not magic, but it's not not magic.

105.5 Triple M, it's the sound of Madison, and we have a new date, We've got a new date for Request-A-Thon, all to benefit Second Harvest. Mark your calendars for next week, October the 12th. 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Jonathan will be working hard that day, so I'm glad we could get that rescheduled. Tame Impala with Loser now on 105.5 Triple M.

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105.5 Triple M. I've stacked up some material like that one from Everlast, that one from July of 1998. I've got Enigma coming up at noon and some great stuff from our high school days with Pearl Jam in the 90s at noon on 105.5 Triple M.

1055 Triple M, it's the sound of Madison and Brad Carson from the classics to the cutting edge. One of our favorites here that we got to see back in 2024. She was here. She's been opening for like Gracie Abrams and Mumford & Sons. Remy Wolf, this is called Bottle on Triple M.

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0: You know what this November will be like in Madison. More gray skies, more coats, and that special feeling that it's 4:30 in the afternoon, but somehow it's already tomorrow. Or you could go to California. 105.5 Triple M has a chance for you and a guest to go to the Darker Waves Music Festival in Huntington Beach on November 14th. Three stages, more than 35 acts, including Morrissey, Smashing Pumpkins, Simple Minds, and the Psychedelic Furs. We've even got flights, two nights in a hotel, and VIP tickets, thanks to C3 Presents. 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

It's the 90s at noon on 105.5 Triple M with your favorite 90s cuts. We'll do it again tomorrow at noon. We'll also give another code word away tomorrow at noon for the Indigo Girls tickets. It's all about the 90s. And again, we'll have another code word for that at 3. Just in case you missed it, this hour's code word is closer. C-L-O-S-E-R. C-L-O-S-E-R. Type that in the next 45 minutes at 105.5 Triple M.com for your chance to see the Indigo Girls from 105.5 Triple M.

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0: doozy. Jacobson is bragging that she fought to regulate data centers. Actually, she voted no on the only bill on data centers that came up this session. That bill would have made data centers pay the full cost for the energy they use, so they didn't raise our utility bills. And it would have forced them to use less water. Why would she lie? She doesn't want you to know that she voted no, or that the Senate author of the bill restricting data centers was our Senator Howard Markline. She says Senator Markline isn't doing enough to stop data centers, but it was his bill making them pay more and use less water that she voted against. It's pretty clear. Jenna Jacobson is lying again, and this one is a doozy. The truth is, if we can't trust her to tell us the truth, how can we trust her to be our state senator?
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11: Expect mostly sunny skies this afternoon with a high of 69.
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And One Love about Bob Marley is right up there. It's Bob and the song that was the theme, One Love. People, get ready! Come on, Triple M.

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You can head to Southern California for the Darker Waves Festival. 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You got Smashing Pumpkins, a lot of great 80s acts like Simple Minds. I'm looking on the list here, Psychedelic Furs. 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

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Brad Carson sitting in, and we do have the Indigo Girls and Linda Perry of Four Non Blondes at Overture Hall October 20th. 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
1: Doozy. Jacobson is bragging that she fought to regulate data centers. Actually, she voted no on the only...

0: bill on data centers that came up this session. That bill would have made data centers pay the full cost for the energy they use, so they didn't raise our utility bills. And it would have forced them to use less water. Why would she lie? She doesn't want you to know that she voted no, or that the Senate author of the bill restricting data centers was our Senator Howard Markline. She says Senator Markline isn't doing enough to stop data centers, but it was his bill making them pay more and use less water that she voted against. It's pretty clear. Jenna Jacobson is lying again, and this one is a doozy. The truth is, if we can't trust her to tell us the truth, how can we trust her to be our state senator?
1: Paid for by Jobs First Coalition Political Fund, not authorized by any candidate or candidate's agent or committee.
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105 Triple M, the sound of Madison, from the classics like the Stones to the Cutting Edge and 29-year-old Role Model from his album Chuck Timely and the Hourglass. I like this song. New on Triple M, it's called High Hopes 3000. Turn it up. It's Triple M.

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5MMM, the sound of Madison, and we are stretching Jonathan to the max here. 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

It's 105.5 Triple M. I always thought this was a brilliant song from Wesley Schultz of the Lumineers. This song is called A-Hole, First Time We Ever Met, and it's because it's autobiographical. It's about the first time his wife met him before they began dating. Isn't that romantic? It's about love and acceptance. A great song, though. Lumineers and the First Time We Ever Met, 105.5 Triple M.

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0: it ever was. 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

0: thing you're listening to right now never got interrupted? What if it could play uninterrupted from room to room on Sonos? What if you start with two Sonos speakers just to see how it feels? What if you really like how it feels and you become a Sonos person who can't stop saying to their friends, "What if you start with two Sonos speakers just to see how it feels?" Because it's not magic, but it's not not magic.
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Hey, it's Jen Hatmaker. Here's what I've learned in midlife. 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

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It's Jeremy, Thursday afternoon. Ah, feels good to be that much closer to the weekend. 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
3: From the First Alert Weather Center, we are looking at increasing clouds tonight. Overnight lows down to the upper 40s. On Friday, we are looking at partly to mostly cloudy skies, a few showers, maybe an isolated thunderstorm, primarily during the afternoon and evening. Highs back to the low 70s. An early shower Friday night, then decreasing clouds down to the upper 50s. Get outside this weekend. Sunshine, temperatures into the 80s. From WMTV 15 News, I'm meteorologist Brian Dukes on 105.5 Triple M.
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tell you, Brewers are going to look like they've been on vacation with as much time as they're spending in Southern California after beating the Padres last night in San Diego. They're going to be taking on the Dodgers as they continue their postseason effort. They will get the home field advantage for the first two games that start on Sunday.

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She's had an on again, off again, on again relationship with Dan Tucker since she walked into his tattoo shop for some new ink in 2019. But after a long back and forth relationship, Elle King announced this weekend that she's now a married woman. A couple getting married in a 4-day wedding over the weekend.

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If you want to rock out for a good cause tonight, I want to think about swinging by the Atwood Music Hall as they are featuring Pause and Play tonight at 6 o'clock. That's going to benefit the documentary about the Fight for Our Lives Democracy Tour that's going on. You're also going to see a lot of local musicians playing tonight.

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2: From the First Alert Weather Center, we are looking at increasing clouds tonight. Overnight lows down to the upper 40s. On Friday, we are looking at partly to mostly cloudy skies, a few showers, maybe an isolated thunderstorm, primarily during the afternoon and evening. Highs back to the low 70s. An early shower Friday night, then decreasing clouds down to the upper 50s. Get outside this weekend. Sunshine, temperatures into the 80s. From WMTV 15 News, I'm meteorologist Brian Dukes on 105.5 Triple M.
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We're all feeling the same. 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If you want a preview of that, they're already streaming 5 out of the 10 tracks of the album online. 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

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Is Olivia Rodrigo just paid an exorbitant amount of money for Meg White's dress from the cover of their White Stripes Elephant album? $25,000 was the final price tag. 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Exorbitant amount defined. 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

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So it's no surprise that Eddie Ninevold is signed to Dan Auerbach's label. Here's a song that I first heard from him called Blowing Up.

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Blow on 105 FM, the sound of Madison. You know, it's after 5 o'clock, and if you're trying to figure out what you want to do for a Thursday night, try something different. Drop by Delta Beer Lab. Grab a beer. Maybe do some speed meeting. Maybe do a little puzzling. That'll get underway in about an hour. You got time to get over there.

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If it's not too much to ask, we'd like to be your second favorite radio station because if there's one thing we've learned, it's don't mess with moderate success. 105.5 Triple M, Jonathan Sutton every morning, and the sound of Madison all day long.

0: You know what this November will be like in Madison. More gray skies, more coats, and that special feeling that it's 4:30 in the afternoon, but somehow it's already tomorrow. Or you could go to California. 105.5 Triple M has a chance for you and a guest to go to the Darker Waves Music Festival in Huntington Beach on November 14th. Three stages, more than 35 acts, including Morrissey, Smashing Pumpkins, Simple Minds, and the Psychedelic Furs. 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
2: From the First Alert Weather Center, we are looking at increasing clouds tonight, overnight lows down to the upper 40s. On Friday, we are looking at partly to mostly cloudy skies, a few showers, maybe an isolated thunderstorm, primarily during the afternoon and evening, highs back to the low 70s. An early shower Friday night, then decreasing clouds down to the upper 50s. Get outside this weekend, sunshine, temperatures into the 80s. From WMTV 15 News, I'm meteorologist Brian Dukes on 105.5 Triple M.
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12: Janet Jacobson is lying again, and this one is a doozy. Jacobson is bragging that she fought to regulate data centers. Actually, she voted no on the only bill on data centers that came up this session. That bill would have made data centers pay the full cost for the energy they use, so they didn't raise our utility bills. And it would have forced them to use less water. Why would she lie? She doesn't want you to know that she voted no, or that the Senate author of the bill restricting data centers was our Senator Howard Markline. She says Senator Markline

0: isn't doing enough to stop data centers, but it was his bill making them pay more and use less water that she voted against. It's pretty clear Jenna Jacobson is lying again, and this one is a doozy. The truth is, if we can't trust her to tell us the truth, how can we trust her to be our state senator?
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Home play on 105.5 Triple M, the sound of Madison. You know, funny enough, speaking about jets, in case you're a little sensitive to the noise, the Wisconsin National Air Guard has announced they're going to be doing night flights this evening. 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

I said, are you gonna be my girl? It's a 1, 2, 3, take my hand and come with me because you look so fine.

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Sam Fenderon, 105 Fletcher Flynn, The Sound of Madison. Let's take a sneak peek and see what's on deck tonight for our studio and triple play. Coming up in about an hour. If you missed the Balin, the J.S. Hondara session, or Guster, well, we're going to feature tracks from those coming up at 7 o'clock.

0: You know what this November will be like in Madison. More gray skies, more coats, and that special feeling that it's 4:30 in the afternoon, but somehow it's already tomorrow. Or you could go to California. 105.5 Triple M has a chance for you and a guest to go to the Darker Waves Music Festival in Huntington Beach on November 14th. Three stages, more than 35 acts, including Morrissey, Smashing Pumpkins, Simple Minds, and the Psychedelic Furs. 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
2: From the First Alert Weather Center, we are looking at increasing clouds tonight. Overnight lows down to the upper 40s. On Friday, we are looking at partly to mostly cloudy skies, a few showers, maybe an isolated thunderstorm, primarily during the afternoon and evening. Highs back to the low 70s. An early shower Friday night, then decreasing clouds down to the upper 50s. Get outside this morning.

0: weekend sunshine, temperatures into the 80s. 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

and the Heart on 105 by Triple M, the Sound of Madison. 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And yes, you can get tickets at the door.

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